tonight, we take it step by step. 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Take your time. Feel where you are. Feel where this is going when the drums arrive. Don't rush it. Let them settle. Everything connects here. The floor, the sound, the moment. And when the bass comes in, follow it. Stay with it. No distractions, no extras. Just movement.

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And when the bass comes in,

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And I think to myself, why now? 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

0: Virgen, tu música en un solo lugar. 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

And I'm so proud when we walk down the street. 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

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She's from Texas, I can tell by the way. I'm not at this party, I'm back in your backseat. Frecuencia Origen, tu música en un solo lugar. Otoño 2026.

0: Frecuencia Origen. 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
1: You know, I was wondering, you know, if you could keep on, because the force, it's got a lot of power, and it makes me feel like.

Check, just balance on the fence. 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Don't whisper, don't talk, don't run if you go.